business. Give you one more night to get this. We've had a million nights just like this. So let's get down to business.

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us a call on 02 6882 9029 and have a chat about your requirements. 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

0: Yeah, that's right.
1: Hey, sir, we're closing. Wrap it up.
0: Yeah, baby.

Lee Kernaghan there with The Glass on the Bar. And yeah, prior to that we had Casey Chambers with The Captain. Time now to do our draw for our album of the week. And of course this week it's Shelley Wyatt, otherwise known as Else Can Fly. And the track is, oh, sorry, not the track, sorry, the album is called Lion Den. And we had 103 entries, and we started out with 1 and 2 were Norman Trina from Research. Chaley from Gander was number 3, Brad and Joy from Horsham 4 and 5, Kayleen from Hastings 6, Cheryl, Whalen and Shanae from Mundubbera 7, 8 and 9, Graham and Zoe from Horsham 10 and 11, Lynn and Dennis from Gander have 12 and 14, Alex from Eildon 15, Reg from Alexandra 16, Red, Kerry, Scotty, Rick and Carol from Lightning Ridge have numbers

the famous Grand Ole Opry. Hear the legends we all love that pave the way.